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Yo, what up? This is the one and only comedian Jesse McDonald, a.k.a. Mr. I Ain't Drunk, I Just Walked This Way. 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You don't believe me? 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

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Pull up.

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0: adapt. You can put me any place on the map, cause I'm him. 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Somebody tell them people Mr. Hem is here.
1: Whoa, whoa, whoa, whoa, whoa, whoa.
0: Mr. Hem is here.
1: Whoa, whoa, whoa, whoa, whoa, whoa.
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0: 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Yeah.
1: All right, hey, it's comedian Ambrose Jones, man. 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

Saturday morning weekend edition of the Broadway Joe Morning Show. And coming up on next week, we got a busy one for you next week, because I'll have tickets for you to The Rep. The play is there at The Rep now, Side by Side. We're going to be giving you tickets for that. And we'll have tickets for you for the first UAPB home game at the Simmons Bank Field, Simmons Bank Field in Pine Bluff. Not in Memphis, this is in Pine Bluff. Because they got the Liberty Bowl Simmons Bank everywhere, the Simmons Bank Liberty Bowl, and now we got the Simmons Bank Field in Pine Bluff. But next weekend, the Golden Lions will be at home. It will be their first home game on their field, and we'll have tickets for you for that on Monday, and we'll have tickets for you for The Rep on Monday. And coming to Pine Bluff, Sir Charles Jones, along with Mike Clark Jr., they'll be in the house. We got to tell you about the big event that's coming down in the Delta, and it's a free event on Saturday, but a concert on Friday.

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0: sports from a different perspective with one of the first African-American Division I head football coaches in America and author of the book, Crack Back, is Coach Fitz Hill on the Broadway Joe Morning Show.
1: I'm ready. It's Friday. I'm ready for some football. And before we get into the picks, see, I'm so ready. I'm so excited. I can't wait for the picks. We got to do it's called Ballin', it's sports from a different perspective. We head down to Arkansas Baptist College. Keith and I, alma mater for the coach, because if you ballin', they callin', and the money is fallin'. Coach,
2: everywhere,
1: I don't know if you
2: see it. Everywhere.
1: Coach, I don't know if you seen it last night, Coach, but I look, Coach, 77 points. In the third quarter, they called the dogs off in the third. 77-7, Coach. They said the money is falling. I don't know if I want a payday like that. Coach, did you see
2: I know. I saw that, Joe. That was something, man. And, but, you know, the HBCUs, the money is falling for them. One, I can't remember school. The president said that he's not going to do that again because, you know, they went and played at school, and he said he wasn't going to get his team beat up like that anymore. And but, hey, it helps the budget that this weekend, you know, Arkansas Baptist College headed to Houston Christian, and, you know, they're giving us a nice little money down there. But we hope we can go down there and get a little upset, Joe. But
1: okay.
2: It's going to be tough. But the money going to be good, though. You know what I'm saying? You know,
1: The money going to be balling.
2: You know. Hopefully Coach Wilson, Coach, we can be balling. But, no, hey, that's the way it go. But that's the way smaller schools balance their budgets right now and allow us to do things and help the band and all the things we do with the resources that we get. So we understand, but that was a national display of not being equal. Let's say that, because Miami put it.

0: 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Turn me up.
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1: Tell the people.

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See you at the bar, you was hardly talking. That's when I knew that your heart was scarring. Friends to lovers need a part to star in. Like, wait, babe, let me ask your pardon. This ain't Gucci, this is Prada, darling. 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

0: y'all, it's your girl Cheryl Underwood. 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
1: 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Just play the game one way. 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